0: And that is Ale Storm's Ale Storm here on 100.3 The X Rocks. For today's Treasure Valley local rock stars, all the people grabbing some ale here at Brown Beard Brewing, 5270 West Shinden, as we have another fifth week for the X-Fest pre-party. Here until 8 o'clock, and every 30 minutes, I'm giving away X-Fest tickets. It is officially X-Fest season, and you guys are clamoring like a bunch of rock zombies, like brains. Only the brains are tickets in this situation, and every 30 minutes, I will be feeding them to you. So swing on in, get yourself signed up, and this being one of the pre-party stops, make sure to get your passport set up and good to go. A slew of people already have their four stamps, meaning they are in for VIP X-Fest tickets, as well as those people who hit eight in for a special limited edition t-shirt. But when you're here at Brown Beer Brewing on Shinden, make sure you stop on in and check out all of the ales they have available for you. I'm sipping on a house pilsner, and I'm going to wash that thing down with food from the Humble Food Truck, man. They got burgers galore. I'm going to have to mow down on some of that later. And of course, every Thursday, they have live music. We've thrown shows here with our friends out at Dead Sugar and Moon Fever, but the Housekeeper's taking care of you every Thursday with rotating bands as well. So if you've got some time, I suggest you swing on by. It could net you some X-Fest tickets. You grab some brew, grab some food, have yourself a fine and dandy Thursday evening. Sound good? I'll see you then. It's Adam here for 100.3 The X Rocks, the X-Fest pre-party here at Brown Beard Brewing.
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2: Westbound 94 between Gowan Road and the Flying Y's clearing up just a little bit. Still quite a bit of delay there. 17 minutes to get you to the Flying Y. Downtown Boise to the Flying Y, just 8 minutes. And then beyond that, if you're trying to get from Flying Y to the Napa Marketplace exit, 30 minutes. Slow going between 10 Mile and Garrity right now. Shinden 2026, very busy. 39 minutes right now between Eagle and Caldwell. Highway 44 State Street, still 30 minutes to get you from Eagle to Middleton. So still thickening it out there for your commute home this afternoon. 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

And that is Pearl Jam's Better Man here on 100.3 The X Rocks. You can be a better pirate, or at least, you know, an X-Fest winner. One of the two. I'll give you the details where you could be. The X-Fest free party going strong here at Brownbeard Brewing. Oh, I spoiled the surprise. It's at Brownbeard. I'll give you the finer details next on The X.

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0: 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Papa Roach with a Newman Kind. 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

0: And that is Papa Roach with Hanu Mankind. See you in hell. It's here on 100.3 The X Rocks. My name is Adam. It is an X-Fest pre-party, meaning I will see you at Brown Beard Brewing. I'm here until 8 o'clock, man, giving away X-Fest tickets every 30 minutes. And this being another stop on the pre-party list, you could have a chance at some VIP access for X-Fest, as well as a special edition t-shirt if you do manage to make it all 8. But swing on into Brown Beard, man. They got so many different drinks for you to try. Whatever your taste is, whatever your palate, they've got something that will behoove you, which is a new fancy word I've been using that I don't quite understand, but I know it means good things. And while you're here, you might as well check out the fact that, like I said, the X-Fest tickets are great. I got Advocates Lift gift certificates, so if you want to get from one place to the other safely and responsibly, got you covered there. But also food from Humble Food Truck, as well as the bands that are here every Thursday night, the Housekeepers taking care of you tonight, and rotating bands every other Thursday on top of that. So swing on in, let's get you signed up, let's get your passport stamped, and let's have ourselves a fine and dandy Thursday evening, shall we? I'll check in you here with just a little bit. I'll have some Godsmack. Hey, they're doing X-Fest 2026. We might as well tease you a little bit more next here on The X.
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1: And since the show is on the road, I don't have my cool button that goes, it's cage match time, blood violence. So we're doing it live from Brown Beard Brewing today. 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

And that is the newest from Catch Your Breath. It is Red Alert, your current champion here on Cage Match. And if I had my button, it would go ding, ding, challenger. Royal Blood's got a new one for you called 10 over 10. We'll see if you like it. Here is your challenger on the axe.

0: And that is Royal Blood 10 over 10, your current challenger tonight here on Cage Match, going up against Catch Your Breath Red Alert. 208-287-1003 is the phone number to text in your votes, or feel free to head over to the Instagram and Facebook over at X Rocks Boise. Gonna spend a little less time on the Cage Match, more time on the fact that it is an X-Fest pee party, baby. Got X-Fest tickets every 30 minutes. Congratulations to Kelly, our most recent winner of a pair of X-Fest 2026 tickets. But if you stop by Brown Beard Brewing before 8 o'clock, you have a pretty good chance to score some of these tickets. Swing on in, grab yourself a brew from one of their amazing stocks of alcoholic beverages, and then grab yourself a set of food. I have it on good authority that the burgers over at Humble Food Truck are top tier. Every person that walked by said, "This is goddamn good." And now I'm excited. I had a big lunch, so now I got to figure out maybe I take one on the road. That's how it's going to go. But that said, you swing on in. We get you taken care of. We stamp your passport. Four of those things get you in for VIP access, and eight of those will get you in for a special limited edition t-shirt. So far, I think only like 5 or 6 people are in the running for that. You could be one of them. There's a handful of people throwing their hands up going, "It's us! It's us! We're getting a t-shirt!" So with that said, X-Fest tickets every 30 minutes, as well as Lyft gift cards from our friends at The Advocates. Shout out Live Nation for making the tickets possible, and shout out to you guys for stopping on in. So, Cage Match, Catch Your Breath, Royal Blood, Brown Beard Brewing, X-Fest tickets. It's a Thursday evening. What are you doing? Sitting on the couch eating Cheetos, watching Netflix? Honestly, there's some good stuff on Netflix, but this is even more entertaining, I promise you. Swing on in. I'm out at 8 o'clock. Would love to see it. It's Adam for 100.3 The X Rocks, and X Fest pre-party going until 8.
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There's a fine line between loyalty and whatever Wizard Cow's doing over in Oregon when he listens. 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

0: That is the Warning Kerosene here on 100.3 The X Rocks. 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
0: I was going to say Certified Banger, but that also works. Having some fun here at Brown Beard Brewing. Got the details coming up here next here on The X.

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0: That is the White Stripes, Seven Nation Army here on 100.3 The X Rocks. My name is Adam, taking the show on the road as it is an X-Fest pre-party. You swing on in. I've got X-Fest tickets every 30 minutes. All you got to do is give me your name and phone number. That way I can contact you when you win. But when you're here at Brown Beard Brewing off of Chinden, well, wouldn't you know it, they have a slew of beverages that you should probably try. I've been doing the Guardian, which, honestly, cool name, even cooler drink. So swing on in. Maybe I'll direct you. You know what? Maybe I buy you one. Just kidding. I don't get paid that much, so you're going to have to buy it yourself. But as you're here, Humble Food Truck does have the dankest food on the block for my limited understanding, and I do have X-Fest tickets and Lyft gift cards to give away. Shout out to Live Nation as well as the advocates for making this all possible. But you are running out of time. I am pulling my final name here at 8 o'clock. If you don't make it in time, that's on you. What were you doing? Taking care of responsibilities? Oh, I was tucking my kid into bed. Your kid probably wants to go to X-Fest. Okay, I'm just being rude at this point. So, swing on in, say hello, let's get some X-Fest tickets into your hands, maybe some extra, and have some food and some brew. How about that? I'll see you soon. It's Adam here from 100.3 The X-Rocks, an X-Fest pre-party here at Brown Beard Brewing on Chinden.
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The Second Amendment should have been, shut up, give it a rest. 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
1: 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When's it happening? Where's it happening? How can people get more information?
2: 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But it is at the Visual Arts Collective in Garden City. It is Friday, Saturday, and Sunday. 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

0: Labor Day weekend is upon us. You've got 3 days to grill something, drink something, and completely ignore whatever you said you were going to accomplish. 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I love the way that it The X's Labor Day Block Party Weekend, presented by the Advocates, because you deserve an advocate. 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
1: She was living in a single room with three other individuals. 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God only knows what they were up to in there. And furthermore, Susan, I wouldn't be the least bit surprised to learn that all four of them habitually smoke marijuana cigarettes. Reefers.

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me, meet the real me and my misfits' way of life. 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

0: Here's what you missed on the morning after with Nick and Big J.
1: 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When's it happening? 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How can people get more information?
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0: The bear said, I don't know, I was born with them. 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

0: Here's what you missed on the morning after with Nick and Big J.
1: So let's give the basics for the people that might be listening that want to check it out. When's it happening? Where's it happening? How can people get more information?
2: 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It is Friday, Saturday, and Sunday. 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

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Finally, car buying has become pants optional. 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

0: Oh, hey, I haven't seen you in a while.
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down. Morning glory and hallelujah, everybody. It is the morning after with Nick and no Big J today. Big J taking an extra long weekend to enjoy himself, his family, his loved ones, etc. So it is just me flying solo on this Friday morning. So thank you in advance for tolerating that. Hopefully you have some good, nice Labor Day weekend plans that you can look forward to. Whatever that may be, we'll get you through this last workday morning the best we can. The best we possibly can. How do we do that? We do it by setting the table. We have an opportunity for you to win X-Fest tickets over the course of the show today. Hey, that's pretty cool. That show's coming up pretty quick. We also have a chance for you to go check out Dogstar. That's Mr. Keanu Reeves himself on bass. And his friends coming to the Knitting Factory coming up on the 19th. And then, of course, we also have tickets to go check out President as well. And that could be a running theme over the course of the show today. We'll have more details to follow. We have an opportunity for us to visit with the Comedy Lounge. We're going to have a visit from the Advocates over the show today because, listen, Labor Day is around the corner. Maybe you're having a couple extra pops. We want to make sure that you're being careful and you know who to call in case somebody else isn't as careful as you. That's going to come up this morning. We also have an opportunity to go to hell with us and a little run of headlines. All sorts of stuff is on the agenda for this Friday. But we're going to play some music, gosh darn it. So let's get started with some Nirvana, kicking things off here on the morning after on the X.

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2: And what I ask you is more important than the first game of the Boise State Broncos football season, because it is taking place tomorrow on the road in Eugene against the Oregon Ducks. Kickoff is set for 1:30 p.m. That is when you want to tune in to see how the game goes, and they're going to open it up on the road. And tests don't get much bigger than what the Broncos have ahead of them on Saturday. It is a matchup against the Oregon Ducks, a team that has a lot of history against the Broncos. Broncos have performed pretty well against them, but Oregon is coming in as the number two team in the country in the preseason polls, so a lot of people expect a lot of things. As a matter of fact, they are the favorite, if you listen to the pundits, to win the national championship this year, so it will be probably the toughest test the Broncos have ever opened up against in their history. Well, we got experience against experience here, because the Broncos come in pretty experienced as a team, and a Ducks team that has a pretty experienced offense as well, led by Dante Moore, and a deep group of wide receivers, very strong offensive line, probably the best in the country. And so that will be a test for the Broncos defense. And then on offense, we've got Maddox Manson back behind center. And Nate Potter said, he is the offensive coordinator, if you don't know, that you can look for a little bit of change of pace with the offense this year under Madsen, because they want to open things up for him a little bit and have him play a little bit more freely, maybe take the ball and run a little bit more. So we'll see what that looks like. And if he can extend some plays against a very good Oregon defense, at least on paper anyway. Game will be on CBS if you want to watch it. The kickoff on Saturday again, 1:30. And listen, as I said, it's a pretty big uphill battle, no matter how optimistic you are for the Broncos season this year. And if you listen to the betting prognosticators, the Oregon Ducks are favored by 24.5 points going into this game. So they expect it to be a comical beatdown. We will see how it all shakes out on Saturday, but it's a tough test for the Boise State Broncos, to be sure. But I'm guessing you're going to tune in, and you'll be cheering for them, and we'll see if they can put up a fight and maybe pull off a huge upset. And we will see how it goes. So good luck to the Broncos in their first game of the season. 2026 U.S. Open Tennis Tournament is up and running. It seems to be going more and more exclusive each year, which means more and more rich people. And if you need proof, the concession stand is just selling a bunch of gourmet chicken nuggets for $100 a piece. That's a little bit out of my price range for any kind of chicken nugget. You don't get just breaded and deep-fried chunks of chicken. Instead, you get what's called the Golden Set. And that includes toppings of caviar and creme fraiche, which, I don't know, man. Chicken and fish eggs? I mean, enjoy that tennis, everybody. I don't know what to tell you. I'm not sure why that was a thing. I'm not sure why you would pick it up, unless it was a dare, but watch out. If you are a big fan of Band of Brothers, the HBO series that ran several years ago, HBO Max is going to release Band of Brothers Legacy on September 9th. It's been 25 years since the iconic miniseries premiered, and the documentary features new interviews with Damian Lewis, Ron Livingston, and David Schwimmer. They all were the stars of the original series, and they have a bunch of never-before-seen archival footage and some bonus content. Of course, Tom Hanks was behind all of that when it originally premiered, and he is behind this documentary as well. He executive produced, so if you are a huge Band of Brothers fan, you get some additional bonus content coming out on September 9th, so you can check it out on HBO Max. Morning After with Nick and Big J. Big J on vacation today, but I will come back with a little bit of Advocates fun. They're going to be in studio next on the X-Rocks.
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5: Kicking off our holiday weekend with no blocking wrecks across the Boise listening area. The freeway's moving at the speed limit both directions. Commuting from Caldwell across to downtown Boise is going to be 29 minutes if you take the freeway, 43 minutes right now via Chinden. Roadwork both directions on Karcher with lane closures between Midway and Middleton Roads. There's some slowing through that stretch already. Work northbound and southbound on the Central Valley Expressway at State Street 44. No slowing on the connector. No delays into or out of the airport. That's your latest traffic. I'm Danny Christos.
3: Science.
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0: Big J's One More Flight Simulator crash away from never being allowed on a plane again. The Morning After with Nick and Big J on 100.3 The X.

There are a lot of songs about the color pink. 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

0: Morning After with Nick and Big J, and as Labor Day weekend approaches, it is time for us to visit with our friends in the Advocates. Ben and Damien are in studio. Good morning, guys.
1: Hello.
2: Yay. Morning. No, they're my heroes.
0: Okay, tell me.
2: Yeah, because I had to use the Advocates to help me out because I got in a car accident, and it sucked, and they were heroes and did everything they said they would do.
1: Of course, especially for you, Big J.
2: Thank you.
0: Yeah, I was going to say, half the staff now here at the X, you guys have helped out with some accidents, so we certainly appreciate everything that you do, and it's a good reminder for people that are listening that as Labor Day weekend is here, it can be an extra day of fun and partying and barbecuing, but you don't want to get behind the wheel and drink and drive, and you certainly don't want to get into an accident, but if you are and somebody hurts you because of their negligence, you guys are the people to call, right?
1: Don't hesitate. Give us a call. We're happy to help.
0: And one of the cool things about the Advocates is when this happens instantly, you automatically speak to an attorney. You guys have make sure that you're talking to somebody that can answer questions as you're on the scene, which is important, right?
1: In a world of AI people answering the phone, you'll get an actual person. We'll get you right to an attorney and get you that free consultation.
2: Yeah, you know, it was kind of weird. I mean, I it's something that, you know, for years we've talked about, and I said, you know, I'm going to keep you guys' number in my phone in case something happened. And then it did, and it was the third call I made was to the office and to get in touch with the Advocates because I was like, here, I know that how important this is to get a good start and get it going right away, and it was a huge factor in my whole entire case. So that is important to have that number locked into your phone in case you have to have it.
1: Well, you've seen firsthand now that the insurance companies aren't always going to offer what's fair.
2: No.
1: Well, ever.
2: No. It was even worse than I thought that it would be.
0: Damien, talk us through the opportunity. When somebody calls the Advocates, what's kind of the process that you guys work through on your end to make sure they're getting everything that they need?
3: Well, we get them to an attorney as fast as we can, and then we go through the case, and we learn about what happened, and then we can kind of formulate a plan as to how to help. Our objective, really, is to take all of those phone calls and those medical bills and all the stress away from the person who's been injured due to somebody's negligence and allow them really to focus on getting better. That's our objective. That's our aim.
2: Labor Day kind of marks the end of the 100-day deadliest days of driving out there is kind of the end of it. Here in the Treasure Valley, you know, we have grown exponentially. So much construction here that can cause accidents. And so you've got that. You've had to even add another office here in the Valley because there's so much stuff happening.
3: We want to be local.

0: local for the people who are hiring us to help them with their case. And so we have recently opened up a NAMPA office. It's sometimes a voyage out there when the traffic's bad, and the traffic seems to be bad all the time. Yeah. So we want to have boots on the ground in the places where our clients are. And so we do have that new office.
1: Pretty cool. You know, obviously we want to encourage everybody to have a safe and awesome Labor Day. The advocates are right behind us in that particular statement. But if you do need their services, you can get a hold of them 24/7. What is the best way to reach out to the Idaho Advocates?
2: However they want to. 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They can give us a call, 208-471-4444. And just talk to somebody live anytime.
1: Beautiful. So have a safe, wonderful Labor Day weekend. If you need the advocates, reach out to them. Ben, Damien, thank you for coming in and talking about it.
0: Thank you.
2: Good to see you guys.
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6: Rolling at the speed limit all along I-84 so far this morning. Still about a half-hour drive if you're commuting from Caldwell across to downtown Boise. Seeing some slowing on Karcher west of the freeway. Roadwork continues both directions between Midway and Middleton Roads. Watch for lane closures through there. Just about a 3-minute delay either direction on Chinden between I-84 and Capitol Boulevard. Watch for work on Chinden northwest of Curtis between 43rd and 44th. No delays around the airport. That's your latest traffic. I'm Danny Christos.
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That's the Foo Fighters. 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The contest runs through September 17th, so get in there while you can. But in the meantime, it is time for the Song of the Week. Big J out today, but that doesn't mean we don't have a Song of the Week because it's very important, not only to us, but also the Record Exchange, Boise's home for new and used CD, vinyl, DVDs, Blu-ray, Idaho and 11th Street in downtown. You can check them out online at therecordexchange.com. Your Song of the Week this week is from a band that is got a pretty big Friday all laid out for you. I'll give you some details, but enjoy President Destroy Me. It's the Song of the Week on the X Rocks.

0: That is President Destroy Me. That is your Song of the Week, courtesy of the Record Exchange here on The Morning After with Nick and Big J. Why is that your Song of the Week? For various reasons. Obviously, President kind of burst on the scene back in late 2025 when they first kind of came out, because we get all caught up in these anonymous bands, you know, bands we can't know enough information about. And this is one of them. You know, the guys in the band wear kind of masks to cover their face. The lead singer, President, wears a Ronald Reagan-esque mask when he performs on stage. And there's lots of rumors as to who President truly is and who's behind all of this music mix of metalcore and electronica. But, of course, they released an EP in 2025 that was a really big deal called King of Terrors. But today, on September 4th, you can pick up the first President full-length album ever called Blood of Your Empire. It's available, of course, at the Record Exchange, where we encourage you to pick it up. But September 4th today, also the day the band kicks off their first ever North American tour. Never been in the country before, and one of the stops on the tour is happening October 1st at the Revolution Concert House and Event Center. Tickets are limited for that show. If you want to check out this band that's had a lot of buzz for the last year, making their first kind of stop stateside and making sure Boise's on the list is pretty damn cool. If you enjoyed their EP, King of Terrors, then you're probably going to enjoy Blood of Your Empire. It's a pretty damn good album, in my opinion. I mean, again, you got to like this style of music, the electronica, the metalcore mashup. But if you do, you're going to love songs like Angel Wings and Doom Loop. I mean, there's just some good stuff on Blood of Your Empire, and it is available now, officially out in stores nationwide, so you can check out what a full-length album from President looks like and go check them out in person on October 4th at the Rev Center. You can grab your tickets at xrock.com, or you can continue listening. We're going to give some for free away with Bad Impressions later on this morning. Morning After with Nick and Big J. Some important stuff on the way next on the X Rocks.
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3: Rolling at the speed limit all along I-84 so far this morning. Still about a half-hour drive if you're commuting from Caldwell across to downtown Boise. Seeing some slowing on Karcher west of the freeway. Roadwork continues both directions between Midway and Middleton Roads. Watch for lane closures through there. Just about a 3-minute delay either direction on Chinden between I-84 and Capitol Boulevard. Watch for work on Chinden northwest of Curtis between 43rd and 44th. No delays around the airport. That's your latest traffic. I'm Danny Christos.
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2: 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What do you say? That is, of course, if you're in town. There's a very good chance, because it's Labor Day, you could be ski-daddling out. And so now we have the idea of where you should go if you want at least the least amount of headaches or the most amount of headaches, because they have revealed the rankings for the best and worst airline and airports for Labor Day weekend. They analyzed the Department of Transportation data from the year 2000 to the year 2025, covering 45 airports and major carriers. JetBlue was the worst. 23.1% of Labor Day departures were delayed. Frontier, American, Southwest each averaged around 20. Hawaiian Airlines performed best at just 8.3% delayed, with Delta close behind in second at 10%. American Airlines also led cancellations at 2%. That's more than double of Delta's 0.4%. If you want a good travel weekend, stay the hell out of Dallas. That apparently is the worst airport for this weekend. 20% of departures delayed. Honolulu comes in as the best, 8.9% delayed. Of course, the best way to make sure your travel goes smoothly is research. Historical performance, build in extra buffer time when flying through some hubs that maybe aren't the best. And as always, avoid the Denver airport. I don't care what anybody says. Have yet to not be delayed going through Denver. Happens every single time. It's actually amazing. It's almost expected. Like, I usually go out of my way to avoid Denver, but sometimes you can't. And it costs me every single damn time. Karl Anthony Towns of the New York Knicks is not only an NBA champion, he is becoming a sports card champion as well. Towns revealed himself as the buyer of Aaron Judge's one-of-a-kind Topps Chrome back-to-back MVP dual gold Lego Man autograph card for $900,000. Now, it's the fourth highest paid price for a card of the New York Yankees star outfielder. Towns is a Yankee fan. One of the most valuable items in his ever-growing collection is a 1933 Lou Gehrig card. Of course, a lot easier to collect these incredibly valuable cards when you are, you know, you've made about $275 million playing basketball. So you got to have the money to collect those things. But Karl Anthony Towns loves it. And so good on him for collecting, you know, the cards of teams that he's a fan of. That's very nice. Not too long ago, we were spouting off about how Tom Hardy was not having a good time on the Mobland set, and that he was let go from season 3 for lots of different reasons, being late, being a pain in the butt. Turns out that was either a bunch of lies or just a bunch of things released to the press from the studio to try to make them look better. But now the hatchet has been buried. Tom Hardy is going to return for season 3 of Mobland. That ends a ton of months of speculation about his future on the show. He will reprise his role as Harry D'Souza, a fixer for an Irish crime family led by Pierce Brosnan and Helen Mirren. Now, earlier this year, there were reports that he was a pain on the set and didn't get along with anybody, hated the screenwriter too, but apparently that's all okay and everything is all right. It apparently was Guy Ritchie, who has kind of created and directed this show, that pushed for Hardy to return, and it worked out. Meanwhile, all of this before season 2 has even premiered. Season 2 launches September 18th. There's going to be weekly episodes for that on Paramount Plus if you want to check it out. And you can enjoy the show that apparently caused a lot of drama behind the scenes if you haven't watched it already. Morning After with Nick and Big J. We're going to go to hell. That's going to happen next on the X Rocks.
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5: Stall eastbound I-84 near Maple Grove Road. Otherwise, no other slowing across the freeway yet this morning. Jindin's still in pretty good shape between Caldwell and Boise. Construction continues northwest of Curtis between 43rd and 44th. Our road work on Karcher has ongoing slowing with lane closures between Midway and Middleton Roads. No slowing right now either direction on the connector and no slowing into or out of the airport, but that could change due to the holiday weekend. That's your latest traffic. I'm Danny Christos.
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1: Every once in a while, you need a reminder that no matter what you do, you probably don't win. You know? I mean, obviously, each scenario is its own, but it's just... talk about a really bad thing somehow made worse and then kicked in the jeans again. So this story comes from Tennessee, and it's a bizarre case of a scorned dude who just went through the worst time in his life, tried to go a little bit around the corner to get around your standard divorce rules, and then got bit in the ass. So this particular dude got married to his wife in 2021, right? Everything is great. They have a nice house. They own a vacation home that they only visit during the holidays. Ooh la la, must be nice. Then in 2025, during one such visit, the man found a strange toothbrush. And he's like, the hell is this? And started raising suspicions about, you know, maybe is my wife like stepping out on me? What the hell? So he checked some surveillance footage from the parking garage, and he noticed that a man who had previously driven his wife home from work was dropping her off at the holiday house on the regular. And he's like, I don't like that. So he decided to confront his wife. His wife denied any wrongdoing. He believed her. They went on with their relationship. 3 months later, he's like, I'm going to do something really funny. I know she's at the holiday house for a bit. What if I log on and remotely activate our home's robot vacuum cleaner via its mobile application and surprise my wife by talking to her through it? So he fires up the iRobot or whatever the hell it is, and he activates the camera option. And that is when the camera turns on and he sees things that he doesn't want to see. He discovers that his wife is indeed having an affair. The robot vacuum filmed her with her lover in the bedroom. And that's not great. And then he recognized the dude as the guy from her work that was dropping her off from time to time. So his instinct was, I'll confront them immediately, right? But then he's like, wait a second. I've got this footage of them in the act. Maybe I keep my cool. Maybe I'll record this as evidence that I can use this in a lawsuit. And maybe I get out of having to pay X amount of dollars in a divorce, because obviously I have evidence of infidelity here, and I can get off a little bit easier than I would in a standard divorce, because why should I give her anything? I'm hurt. Bah, bah, bah, bah, bah, bah, bah. So armed with video evidence, the husband took his wife to court for divorce, and the judge ruled that because the wife had an extramarital relationship, excuse me, it surpassed the boundaries of what would make it okay and ruled in his favor. And so he was able to get out of the divorce scot-free, right? And then the wife and her lover were like, hang on a second. That's not okay. We were recorded without our consent, doing things that were not okay, and it could be considered a lot of things. Revenge porn, all sorts of different things. And so they took him to court, because they were recorded without consent. Another 6 months later, after the divorce, the court rules in her favor against the guy for recording them without their consent and keeping the video of that particular recording. And so he ended up having to pay out $150,000 anyway. So, you see, there's a give and take here. There's a lesson here somewhere. I'm not sure what it is. Probably that no one gets out of a divorce alive. There's just messy, terrible things that happen. And whether somebody's in the right or somebody's in the wrong, something can always come back to bite you in the butt. Now, of course, this is a crazy, extenuating circumstance involving a robot vacuum doing most of the recording. But weird nonetheless. The good news was the man avoided a jail sentence because, you know, recording people without their consent in Tennessee has got a possible jail term attached to it. So he could have gone to jail because of this. He didn't. But in the end, I think everybody loses, really. Unless, obviously, the ex-wife and the lover are now happy together. I'm not sure. But not a great thing. Terrible things. Life is full of them. So be careful what your robot vacuum brought. You never know how it's going to bite you in the butt. Morning After with Nick and Big J. There's your We're Going to Hell story. It is the X Rocks.
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1: We have an accident eastbound I-84 at Franklin Road, Nampa. Drivers are moving out of the left lane. Traffic is heavy from Highway 55. Disabled vehicle westbound on the freeway before Locust Grove Road. And we cleared the stall eastbound I-84 near Maple Grove Road. Road work both directions on Karcher with lane closures causing slowing between Midway and Middleton Roads. In Caldwell, construction has closed the Highway 20-26 overpass crossing I-84 and construction on Chinden northwest of Curtis between 43rd and 44th. That's your latest traffic. I'm Danny Christos.
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0: Sublime Wrong Way here on The Morning After with Nick and Big J. It is Labor Day weekend. We are about to kick off a X-Rock Block weekend courtesy of the Advocates Injury Attorneys beginning at noon today. Going all the way through Monday, it'll be four in a row from a bunch of ex-artists. We're going deep and we're going long, and it's going to be a whole lot of fun. And hopefully you have a chance to tune in and make it part of your Labor Day soundtrack, if, of course, you're staying around town. Now, if you go somewhere, you can always take the X app and listen to it as you go. But if you're going on vacation, maybe that's not high on your priority list, and we certainly understand. And AAA expects this to be one of the busiest travel Labor Days in a very, very long time for a couple reasons. Number one, it's been a really, really hot, miserable summer, right? And as we are kind of laying things down here towards the end of summer, Labor Day kind of, I guess, unofficially transitions summer into fall. And we are expecting some relatively sunny and a little bit cooler days than we've gotten. And that means a bunch of people are taking their show on the road, man. They want to get out of Dodge. And obviously, when you woke up this morning, I was like, man, it's a little cold out there. Goodness gracious. But it may be one of those things where it's on your list of places to go. Cruises are big this time of year. Of course, visits to national parks. Something happening outdoorsy is the number one thing people like to do for Labor Day this year. But the top 10 destinations, at least domestically: Atlanta, Georgia; Anchorage, Alaska; Vegas; Anaheim; Los Angeles, California; Chicago; New York; Denver; Boston; Orlando. And the number one destination for Labor Day in the United States is Seattle, Washington. So people wanting to get up to the Pacific Northwest, maybe some people in our neck of the woods heading out to Eugene for the game tomorrow afternoon. That could be certainly a possibility, and maybe enjoying some time on the Oregon coast or over in Portland for the long Labor Day weekend. Whatever you're doing, hopefully it's safe, whether you're staying here or traveling a little bit. But as we mentioned earlier today, it's definitely going to be a busy, busy travel weekend. So it could be one of those deals where you're stuck in a place for a while if you're flying, or there's a bunch of cars on the roadway. So try to be as safe and as patient as you can, because Labor Day is certainly a fun extended weekend, but we want you to make sure you get back safe. Please, thank you. Morning After with Nick and Big J coming up in a few minutes. Some important stuff. Somebody's got to run the pop culture gauntlet today to try to grab some prizes for pop culture. That's going to happen. It's all coming up on the X Rocks.
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3: We have an accident eastbound I-84 at Franklin Road, Nampa. Drivers are moving out of the left lane. Traffic is heavy from Highway 55. Disabled vehicle westbound on the freeway before Locust Grove Road. And we cleared the stall eastbound I-84 near Maple Grove Road. Roadwork both directions on Karcher, with lane closures causing slowing between Midway and Middleton Roads. In Caldwell, construction has closed the Highway 2026 overpass crossing I-84, and construction on Chinden northwest of Curtis between 43rd and 44th. That's your latest traffic. I'm Danny Christos.
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2: For the first time in the history of all things, people over the age of 65 now outnumber children under 5 globally. A new report basically says the shift can thank itself to falling birth rates and longer lifespans. By 2023, over 71% of the world's population lived in countries at or below the 2.1 births per woman replacement level, whatever the hell that means. Now, China, India, Bangladesh, Mexico, Vietnam all fall below that threshold. The 65-plus population is projected to surge from 852 million in 2025 to 2 billion by 2060. Basically, you know, it is a strange response that we all feel bad about getting old and want to avoid it as much as possible when it's probably one of the pretty great, impressive achievements in the 20th century, considering what our lifespan was at the beginning of the 1900s, you know? It is a pretty nice human triumph, but we don't like getting old. We want to prevent that as much as possible. But we're sticking around, man. We're not going anywhere. Once we're here, we're digging our heels in. Get rid of me if you can, you son of a gun. And so we'll see what that means, but it probably ain't great for our resources, but we'll see. I wish you all the best of luck as you get older as well. LSU has a brand new head coach. His name is Lane Kiffin. Hasn't even coached his first game in Baton Rouge, and the SEC is already suing him to keep former NFL camp signees off the field. The conference filed a lawsuit against Kiffin and LSU to block a couple of former Ole Miss players from suiting up for the Tigers this season. That went to court yesterday. A Louisiana judge ruled in favor of the college, so Xavier Harris and Daquan Wright can suit up for the Tigers this year. Shocking that a judge in Louisiana rooted and cheered for and then ruled for Louisiana State University. But hey, what are you going to do, right? So it's getting ugly in college football because people are making the jump to the NFL, then getting cut and deciding, hey, I never want to leave college anyway. And they're letting them go back. And so this is once again, a continued like crazy kind of thing that's happening. So this is all uncharted territory. Don't forget the Broncos have their first game of the year as well. Tomorrow, 1:30 kickoff on Channel 2 CBS. They're taking on the number 2 Oregon Ducks on the road. Underdogs by 24.5 points. So we'll see how it goes. But everybody here is going to be cheering on the Broncos tomorrow. Hopefully they can pull off a pretty major upset if they can get that done. If you are a fan of HBO Max's Lanterns, you're not alone. The series reached a high with Episode 3 drawing about 10 million global viewers, 7 million in the United States after 3 days. The DC studio show has grown weekly since its premiere on August 16th. The pilot has now surpassed 20 million worldwide viewers. So HBO Max ranks Lanterns among its top 5 series launches ever and its biggest ever DC Studios debut, beating out Peacemaker and even the peak of Peacemaker's ratings, or at least viewers. So people are tuning into Lanterns. They like it so far, and it's just getting started. I believe there's still 6 episodes left, so plenty of time for you to jump on board if you want to check it out and see what's going on in the Green Lanternverse. Morning After with Nick and Big J. Big J on vacation today. That means somebody has to run the pop culture gauntlet to claim a pretty big pop culture prize. That's next on the X Rocks.
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5: We're working on that accident. Eastbound I-84 Franklin Boulevard, Nampa. Drivers are moving out of the left lane, but traffic is pretty clear all along the freeway this morning. Disabled vehicle westbound on the freeway before Locust Grove Road. Chinden has scattered slow pockets now from Canada across to Maple Grove Road. And road work both directions on Karcher with lane closures between Midway and Middleton Roads. That has caused some slowing west of the freeway. Lane closures for work on the Central Valley Expressway at State Street 44. That's your latest traffic. I'm Danny Christos.
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I'm alone. 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
1: No Big J today. He is on vacation, which means somebody needs to run the pop culture gauntlet. The prize, first of all, is a nice little morning after prize package. We are going to give you tickets to go check out Dogstar. That is Keanu Reeves' band at the Knitting Factory Concert House on the 19th. That is a Saturday night. It's going to be a great show. Those tickets are almost sold out. On top of that, we are going to plan your following Saturday, the 26th, at the Ford Idaho Center Amphitheater, as we will also give you tickets to Godsmack, Stone Temple Pilots, Dorothy, and Basement for X-Fest 2026. So this is a pretty big prize package. But you do have to run the gauntlet to win. Now, the gauntlet, of course, is three pop culture questions about a particular topic, all of them multiple choice. But you do have to get two out of three correct in order to claim it. And if you can, then these prizes become yours, and hopefully that makes your long Labor Day weekend kind of kick off the right way. So we wish you all the best of luck, and let's get ourselves a contestant. Hello, the X.
2: Hey, good morning.
1: Good morning, man. What's your name?
2: Thomas.
1: All right, Thomas, you're going to try to run the pop culture gauntlet. You got to get two out of three multiple choice questions correct about a particular pop culture topic to claim the prize, okay?
2: Okay.
1: The topic today is Damon Wayans. The comedian and actor turned 66 years old today, so all these questions are going to revolve around Damon Wayans. Now, Damon Wayans was a cast member for over 80 episodes on which sketch comedy show? Was it called Fridays, All That, or In Living Color?
2: In Living Color.
3: Right.
1: Correct. You're one for one. Question number two, true or false? Damon Wayans has never appeared in any of the Scary Movie films.
2: False.
3: Wrong.
1: That is incorrect. He has never been in a single one. All of them to the other Wayans members of the family, but not Damon in any of the movies. So that means it all rests on this one, Thomas, for question number three. Damon Wayans recently starred in three seasons of a TV show based on what movie franchise that started in the 1980s? Lethal Weapon, Police Academy, or Back to the Future?
2: Lethal Weapon.
3: Right.
1: Nailed it. He was on three seasons of the Lethal Weapon TV show. You got two out of three right. Congratulations, Thomas. You have conquered the gauntlet. You are going to go to X-Fest, and you're checking out Dogstar. That is how it works. Well done, sir.

0: 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That's your latest traffic. I'm Danny Christos.
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0: We'll see them at X-Fest in just a couple weeks. That is Godsmack here on The Morning After with Nick and Big J. It is Friday. It is time for us to plan your weekend, which is why we always like to sit down with Jen from the Comedy Lounge to talk about all the cool things going on. Good morning, Jen.
1: Good morning.
0: How are you?
1: I'm tired, but I'm pretending not to be, which is pretty much how I live 90% of my life since motherhood.
0: You're pulling it off. How about
1: that?
0: Thank you. Yeah, you're welcome. You're welcome. How are things over at the Comedy Lounge?
1: Busy, man. Super busy. We've been doing shows, our regular Thursday, Friday, and Saturday. You know, we added Thursdays this year, and that started to pick up a bunch. But then we started getting Tuesday shows, and we just had a sold-out Monday show this past Monday. And so it's been exciting. Like I said, I'm a little tired, but for a good reason. And we're just adding shows all the time. And we were just talking before we got on the air about how we got 13 different shows coming up, some of which are two or three nights long. So if I counted up all of the shows, it's somewhere in the 20s, just for the month of September going on.
0: Yeah.
1: A lot of the stuff that is coming up in the next couple of weeks is really close to sold out. Next weekend is almost sold out. We've got a couple of one-nighters with really big names that are almost sold out. So if you're going to get tickets at loungeboise.com, at least go check out what we've got going on, because a lot of stuff is starting to sell out, which is awesome. And thank you guys so much for showing up at the Comedy Lounge and just knowing that you're in good hands with us, that we're going to give you the best entertainment that you could possibly get as far as the comedy industry goes, because I don't book stuff that sucks.
0: Yeah, no kidding. No kidding.
1: Yeah. Yeah. So we're super excited, though, this weekend, because sometimes, like, you, if somebody goes off your radar, they just don't get on your radar, and then they come to you. And so that's what happened. So we have an incredible comedian this weekend, and she was just visiting last time because she's got family out here, and just hit us up and was like, hey, I want to come in and do some spots. We were like, cool. And then I didn't realize, oh, this woman's been on HBO. Like, you know, she's like a touring headliner. We just thought, oh, it's like a, you know, just a kind of local or somebody that, you know, regionally touring, whatever. She like blew the, you know, what's off the place. We'll just say that. I'm trying so hard not to curse. It's hard when I'm sleep deprived.
0: Thank you.
1: Yeah. But yeah, so her name's Jasmine Garza, and man, she is hilarious. I was laughing so hard last night. Last night was the first show, and I can't wait to see her again tonight. And it's weird that I'm talking about her like that, because she's sitting right next to me. So good morning.
0: That's a nice intro, though, right?
2: Yes, perfect.
0: Very nice. Welcome back. We were just talking before we opened up the microphone. This is a homecoming for you. You were born around this area, so it must be nice to come back every once in a while, right?
2: It really is. Yeah, I was born in Nampa, and I have so much family here on both sides, so I come back all the time. But it's been a minute, and it is good to be here, man. It's
0: yeah,
2: really nice. And in the audience, just to see, like, so much raza, you know? I'm like, damn, there's so many Mexican people here, you know? It's dope. It's really good.
0: That's awesome. So welcome home. Of course, you have been doing comedy for a while. Talk a little bit about the origin story. What got you into this? What made you want to do this for a living? What got you into the world of comedy?
2: Yeah, if I'm being totally honest, I was on a plane. I was watching a Comedy Central half-hour special, and I thought it sucked.
0: Okay.
2: And I was like, dude, I could do this. I could definitely do it. I'm not inspired by greatness. I'm inspired by mediocrity. Okay. I'm serious. And so I saw that and I was like, I could do this. I could definitely do this. And I kind of had like a early midlife crisis, you know, and I made a lot of changes in my life. And one of them, I just started doing stand up. And then I left an unhappy, unhealthy marriage. And made it all these changes in Boston.
0: Yeah.
2: I started a comedy in Boston.
0: Wow.
2: And it kind of just took off. And within like 2-3 years, I started getting on like festivals and got very serious about it. Moved to New York to take it to the next level. And then my mom got diagnosed with dementia. So I moved to Arizona. I left her in New York. I couldn't deal with that. No, I'm just kidding. I'm kidding. No, she's here right now. She's here right now. She's in the studio.
0: Yes.
2: So I'm a full-time caregiver now, and I do comedy in Phoenix. And from time to time, I get to, you know, go on the road and headline on the road. So that's where I am now.
0: An amazing story. The fact that comedy has brought you so many different places, and now it's kind of brought you to make sure that, and it's great that you can make this a family affair, right? Like, I mean, I imagine that means it's a little bit extra work for you to do that, but it's nice to bring your mom on the road and do things together and still kind of do the thing that you do when your microphone isn't on, right?
2: Yeah, yeah, exactly, man. And caregiving was an unexpected gift, for real. I always say it's the greatest gift life has given me. you know, because I have this opportunity to be able to be this close with my mom at this stage of her life. And it's been beautiful, honestly. I don't normally take her on the road with me, but because she's from here, we have so much family. You know, she was supposed to go to my Thea Guthrie's house today, but the Ubers here take so long. It was like 20 minutes for your Uber. Yeah. I'm used to big cities where it's like 1-2 minute wait, you know?
0: No, welcome back home. It takes a while.
1: Yeah, I know.
0: It takes a while.
2: I know. I still remember when you guys got a Walmart and my cousins and my Theas and Theos were like, we're getting a Walmart. I was like, are you kidding me? So, yeah. Yeah, I've seen
0: it's
2: Idaho
0: the little
2: grow
0: things,
2: up.
0: You know? Yeah. It really, really is. I imagine also these last couple years has had to kind of like really test your sense of humor, because we have to find these things in some interesting and sometimes challenging times in order to get us through that. But I imagine that can help you out on stage and with your material as
2: totally.
0: Well.
2: You know what? It brought a new dimension to my comedy, because prior to this, I never talked about personal stuff on stage. And when this started happening to my mom, it was too painful at first to talk about on stage.
0: Sure.
2: And then when it becomes your life, your day to day, and she's hilarious. I'm not kidding you. She cracks me up every day. We laugh so hard in our house. I had to take stuff to the stage. And then there's just like experiences that I'll have. Like I went to a gynecologist and he turned out to be super gay. And I came home and I told her the story about it. And she was laughing so hard. And she was like, you have to do this. You have to tell your audience is about this. And I was like, really? And I did that and it was a hit.
0: Yeah.
2: So like,
1: nice, it's so just, mom knows what she's talking
2: yeah,
1: about.
2: Yeah, she knows good.
0: Board.
2: She knows good comedy, just like Jen. Okay. She would be a good booker too.
1: Nice.
2: So yeah, it's just totally changed my comedy. Now I do a lot of personal stories and stuff, and it's, like I said, an unexpected gift.
0: Yeah. And I imagine, you know, there has to be a little bit more of a comfort level involved in that, right? I mean, you kind of go on and you're doing comedy a certain way and then you're changing it up, finding a different voice later on in your comedy career. Probably a weird thing for you as well.
2: Yeah. I feel like every scene, every city that I've been in and done comedy added a new element. Like Boston, they're very cerebral there. They have all those colleges, you know, and so it was all about the writing and the structure of your jokes. And then I moved to New York and it was all about performance. I'd see these comedians and I'd be like, he is funny as hell. He can't write a joke, but he is funny as hell, you know?
0: Yeah.
2: And so I had to get more about stage presence there. And then I came to Phoenix and it became about storytelling. So everything's added a new layer.
0: Do you have a favorite place that you have done comedy and that you've lived? I know Phoenix is home base now, but did you like New York more than Boston or whatever?
2: Yeah, I have a very like soft spot in my heart for Boston because I went through that transformation there. You know, I became an independent woman there. But New York, man, you can't beat it. You can't beat it. Being on stage with those killers, you know, and just the city. It was amazing. And it's so funny because I'll say it's the greatest city in the world. And then I'll tell these devastating stories about things I would see every day on the street or even here in my apartment. I lived in Brooklyn and my room was right on the street. And so the noises that I would hear and the things that people would be yelling at each other, and I'd just be on my laptop like, la la la, while this was happening outside my window. And then I moved to Sun City, a retirement community in Arizona, and it was so quiet there. I would literally go out on the street and just look around and be like, it's so quiet. I can't believe how quiet it is. And my mom was like, how long are you going to do this? You know, are you going to do this every night?
1: Still to this day, I can't hear. I have to put a fan on and like a TV on. Like I can't sleep when it's quiet. I'm like, something bad's going to happen.
2: Yeah.
1: Like,
2: Jen's a native New Yorker.
0: Yep,
2: so, yeah.
0: We talk about it a lot. Well, you have an opportunity to check out some great comedy shows tonight and tomorrow night at the Comedy Lounge. We certainly want people to do that, and we want people to follow you on social media. What's the best place for people to do that?
2: Yes, please. On all platforms, it's just my first and last name, Xazmin. My name starts with an X, Xazmin Garza. 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
0: Make sure you follow Xazmin and then check her out tonight, tomorrow night at the Comedy Lounge. Loungeboise.com is where you can go to get some tickets. It was an honor to meet you and your mother, Sylvia, for popping in here and saying hi. Have a fantastic couple of shows. Jen, great to see you as well.
1: Always.
2: Yeah. Thank you so much.
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5: That's already a wrap on our Friday morning drive. Plan ahead for delays at the airport if you're flying out for the holiday weekend. Cleared the earlier crash eastbound I-84 at Franklin Boulevard, Nampa. The freeway is unusually clear between Caldwell and downtown Boise. Wreck on Robinson Road near Stam Lane. Northbound traffic slows from Airport Road. Southbound is heavy from Flamingo Avenue. Chinden does have some scattered slow pockets from Caneda across to Maple Grove Road. And road work both directions on Karcher between Midway and Middleton Roads. That's your latest traffic. I'm Danny Christos.
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1: 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Godsmack, SDP, Dorothy, and Basement, all taking over the Ford Idaho Center Amphitheater on Saturday, September 26th. 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Headline number one, take it easy. A New Mexico man is facing a murder charge after allegedly shooting his cousin during an argument over whose enchiladas were spicier. Irvin Gutierrez is 22, drove from Roswell to Albuquerque on August 27th to cook dinner with his cousin, including Nathaniel Cavazos. Police say the men had been drinking when Gutierrez began antagonizing Cavazos, claiming that his chili was way too hot and the enchiladas tasted like crap because of it. A third cousin suggested walking the dogs to ease tension, but that argument then turned physical. Next thing you know, they're punching each other. Then a handgun was pulled, and obviously that didn't go well. Cavazos was shot multiple times, and then Gutierrez had to surrender the following day at an Albuquerque police station. They're family. It's not what I see is happening in the Fast and Furious movies. They're supposed to get along okay. Sure, a little bit of razzing here and there, but man, I wonder if the enchiladas were any good. What if they both are terrible? Then it would really be terrible. But obviously, there are bigger fish to fry than that. Headline number two, keep your word. An interior designer is suing a oil billionaire, Sid Bass, and his new wife, claiming that he abandoned financial commitments made during their decade-long relationship. Ona Spear alleges she gave up her career in 2014 after Bass promised they would build their lives together. She managed his Upper East Side properties, wore 25-carat diamonds, was introduced publicly as his wife or partner. But Bass, who's now 84, by the way, was diagnosed with Parkinson's. He allegedly ended the relationship and then married a new, younger lady. And Spear is claiming that Bass promised her $50 million, a New York home, some additional property, and offers that were later drastically reduced once he got married to somebody else. She is seeking $400 million from the billionaire in order to do that. So, hey, I don't know. Best of luck. He's got a lot of money. Sounds like there's a lot of people going after it, to be perfectly honest. And she probably is just one of the many people in line. We'll let the courts decide. We'll wrap it up with, oh, you're going. Maine Supreme Judicial Court has upheld a lower court order granting a father final authority over his daughter's attendance at church. Matthew Berdine argued that Calvary Chapel Borland's teachings, including service where the pastor reportedly named him as needing salvation, caused psychological harm and panic attacks in his daughter, who was 11 when he filed suit. Judges ruled the issue is not the church's theology, but how the messaging portrayed the father as the enemy, which is why he doesn't want his daughter going to his mother's evangelical church anymore. Both parents retained shared religious decision-making, but the father's view prevailed in disputes in court. The mother plans to appeal to the U.S. Supreme Court, calling it a First Amendment issue. So now we're fighting over which parent drags which kid to court, to church. So that's fun. Hey, listen, being an adult is hard. And so is being a little kid to a busted up family. And so try not to make it worse by, you know, taking it to the Supreme Court over it. But I'm sure. This 11-year-old daughter will not need any couch time in the future whatsoever. It's all going to work out great. Morning After with Nick and Big J. There's your headlines. You're officially up to date on everything. We got your bad impressions next.
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2: Let's get some bad impressions in. 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Of course, they have a brand new album dropping today. They're making a campaign stop. That's what they call it. At the Revolution Concert House and Event Center on October the 1st with Showing Teeth. It's going to be a hell of a show. 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And then you have to figure out who I am trying to be. I'm going to give you three clues. They're all supposed to point in the direction of a very famous actor. If you can tell me who that actor is in three clues or less, congratulations, it's you. Going to check out President in concert on October 1st at the Revolution Concert House and Event Center. Best of luck to all parties. Hello, The X.
3: Hello.
2: How you doing, man? 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
3: My name's Jeff.
2: All right, Jeff, you're up first. You got to give me this famous actor. You ready?
3: I'm ready.
2: I starred in a couple of the biggest blockbusters of the 90s, like Jurassic Park and Independence Day.
3: Okay.
2: Recently, I popped up in things like Thor Ragnarok, and I also played the wizard in the Wicked movies.
3: Okay.
2: When I'm not trying to get you to visit apartments.com, I'm actually on tour with a full orchestra performing songs from my four jazz albums that I have released.
3: Jeff Goldblum.
2: Nailed it. Good job, Jeff. You shared a first name. I was hoping you'd get halfway there. Hang on 1 second. These President tickets are yours. Well played. Jeff Goldblum finds himself in the news because it's been announced that he is going to host the season 2 premiere of SNL UK on September 12th. Now, he's

0: hosted the U.S. version twice before. But back in the 90s, it's been almost 30 years since Jeff Goldblum has hosted Saturday Night Live, which seems crazy. Tina Fey, of course, launched the first SNL UK episode in March. And 6 weekly episodes are planned through October 24th, with additional shows slated for early 2027. Even though it's SNL UK, you can still access it if you have a Peacock account, so you can watch Jeff Goldblum host a live sketch show if that's something that you're interested in doing. It'll be happening coming up later on this month. Morning After with Nick and Big J. Going to wrap up the show here next on the X Rocks.
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0: is Bill Murray and A Day to Remember, their latest. It is Always Let You Down on the Morning After with Nick and Big J. That's going to wrap it up for today and for this week as well. Big J, enjoyed a day off. Thank you for tolerating me solo style for the show today. It certainly is appreciated. A reminder that as we get into noon today, we are kicking off the X Rock Block Labor Day weekend, brought to you by the Advocates Injury Attorneys. So you're going to hear at least four in a row from your favorite X artists as we go through the entire Labor Day weekend. That is the rest of today, Saturday, Sunday, Monday as well. So enjoy some deep cuts and cool things happening over the course of the next couple of days here on the X. And of course, want to say thank you to the Comedy Lounge for popping by. You can check out Yasmina tonight and tomorrow night at the Lounge. She was a fantastic guest. Also an honor to meet her mother, Sylvia, as well. So check out loungeboise.com for those tickets. And a reminder, we're going to have more X-Fest tickets as we come back. And if you want to join the Morning After Fantasy Football League, keep an eye on the Morning After Fantasy, or excuse me, the Morning After with Nick and Big J Facebook page. And we'll be giving away some slots on the air on Tuesday, because that draft is going to be Tuesday night. And hopefully you are ready to go for that as well. So it should be good. Have a great long weekend. We will see you on Tuesday together with Big J. I'll be here Monday doing my thing all by myself, but that's okay. And you guys have a great long weekend. Jason Drew's up next. It's EX Rock.
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There's the offspring. It's 100.3, the X in this long stretch of X Rock. I'm Jason Drew. Yes, I do have another pair of tickets to hand out to X Fest, which we'll get to a little later. Speaking of, another X Fest ticket hit come tomorrow with Jay. We'll touch on that. Music from the Beastie Boys, as well as Stained and the Stone Temple Pilots. They got the halftime gig for the game coming up a little later down in Mexico City inside the NFL. Here's the warning.

0: Labor Day weekend is upon us. You've got 3 days to grill something, drink something, and completely ignore whatever you said you were going to accomplish. So let 100.3 The X handle the music. 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The X's Labor Day Block Party Weekend, presented by the Advocates, because you deserve an advocate. 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

There, Sublime. It's 29.3, the X, and this long stretch of X-Rock. Heading your way tomorrow, Napa. 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Part of the Team Mazda $5 car sale. 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

0: 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That's their latest window. 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Here within the next hour, I have a little over, 60 minutes, 70 minutes to give away some tickets to X-Fest. Because here at noon, we'll kick off our block party for a Labor Day weekend. Weather, if you're planning on camping for the unofficial end of summer, it's kind of a mixed bag. But looks somewhat rainy for the most part. Good chance of rain today, tomorrow. Sunday, not so much. Monday, there is a chance of rain, but things definitely cooling off, and it actually feels kind of nice, I have to admit. Temperatures right there in the high 60s to low 70s throughout the weekend. But yeah, here shortly, another pair of tickets to X-Fest here at the end of the month, Saturday, September 26th, with Godsmack, the Stone Temple Pilots, Dorothy, and Basement. Adam handed out a bunch of tickets last night. We'll do it again tomorrow. Jay with another ticket hit. As he heads to Napa, the old Kmart in Napa, part of the Team Mazda's $5 car sale. Yes, you can get a car for $5. Go see Jay tomorrow. See, he's got a stack of tickets to hand out, a pair every 30 minutes at Team Mazda. Again, the old Kmart in Napa, starting at 1 up until 3.
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There's Green Day. It's 103.3 The X on this long stretch of X-Rock. I'm Jason Drew. We'll kick off a block party weekend here at noon, so that doesn't give me a lot of time to give away a pair of tickets to X-Fest, because I don't want to get in the way of the block party. We'll carry it through Monday. So, should I give away a pair of tickets? Nah, I think I'm going to hold off. We'll do it here in a little bit. Yeah, I'm messing with you.

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0: your money's worth. They'll be in town X-Fest Eve. There is Seven Dust, 29.3 at the X Revolution Concert House in town, along with Theory of a Dead Man on the 25th of September. Of course, yes, the 26th is X-Fest, along with Godsmack, the Stone Temple Pilots, Basement, and Dorothy. Here at noon, we'll kick off a block party. I did say I do have a pair of tickets, and I do have a pair of tickets to give away to X-Fest, and I don't want to do it during our block party. I don't want to get in the way of that. So, yeah, let's do it right now. Caller X, 287-103, a pair of tickets to X-Fest.
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0: There's Five Finger Death Punch, 20.3 at the X. They are playing Salt Lake City here in just a couple of weeks. If you want to road trip that up, they're offering two tickets for $55. Congratulations to Ken scoring those tickets to X-Fest here in just a couple of weeks. What, 3 weeks from tomorrow? I don't have a calendar in front of me, but that sounds about right. Godsmack, the Stone Temple Pilots, Dorothy, and Basement at the Ford Idaho Center Amphitheater. We got a lot going on this weekend, Jay, with another ticket hit come tomorrow. Team Mazda, the $5 car sale at the old Kmart in Napa. 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Blocks of four. And yeah, we'll kick that off here at noon.
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There's Red Hot Chili Peppers, 29.3 The X. Here shortly, we'll kick off a block party weekend, currently taking bets on futures. What's that website, Kalshi? Do you care to wager on who the first artist will be as we kick off a block party weekend here at noon? We'll carry it through Labor Day. Blocks of four throughout the weekend. I'm going to bet on Pearl Jam.

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There's nothing more. It's 100.3 The X Block Party Weekend. We just kicked it off here at noon. Blocks of four throughout the weekend. One down, three to go.

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They'll match you up with the car and loan that's perfect for you. Matching you up with the right rock, that's our job at the X.

0: There's nothing more. Teaming up with Chris Daughtry on a Block Party weekend. It's 100.3 The X Free Fall. It's also a last chance weekend as things are coming to a close. As they wrap up the summer season, the last weekend to float the Boise River. Although it doesn't look like the weather's going to cooperate all that much. But, yeah. They'll button things up after this weekend. They're going to start decreasing the water flow through the Boise River. I mean, you can still float it, but you might be dragging your butt. And I do believe this is the last weekend to go catch a Boise Hawks game as they wrap up their season this weekend. We were talking about going Sunday, very last game of the season. The Idaho Falls Chuckers in town. If you want to check out a game, they'll play tonight, 7:05, 7:05 tomorrow night, and 7:05 on Sunday.
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There's Alter Bridge on a block party weekend. It's 100.3 The X. Miles Kennedy of Alter Bridge. Living in Spokane back in the 90s, I would run into Miles quite a bit. We actually went to the same community college at the same time. He went for music theory. I went for radio broadcasting. It's funny how things work out, right?

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0: They'll be in town October 5th. There is the used 200.3, the X on a block party weekend. Kicked it off at noon. We'll carry it through Monday, blocks of four throughout the weekend. I'm Jason Drew. 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

There's 6 a.m. on a block party weekend. It's 100.3 The X Blocks all weekend long. Kicked it off at noon. We'll carry it through Monday. Three more to go from 6 a.m.

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18: 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Because you deserve an advocate. And the X thinks you deserve another rock block. 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

There's Nirvana. 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We'll carry through Monday. 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

lenders are competing for your approval right now at GoTeamCredit.com. 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

There's Nirvana. 100.3 The X on a Block Party weekend. If you missed out on it last night with Adam, another ticket hit come tomorrow with Jay. He's taking it to Napa. 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A pair of

0: tickets every 30 minutes, the old Kmart in Napa. Adam, he's coming in here shortly. I got one more block to go from Dead Sarah.
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Had them in town a couple of times for a free X show in the studio, a couple of times as well for an X session. There is Dead Sarah. It's 100.3 at the X, and of course now Emily singing with Linkin Park. That's it for me. You guys have a great holiday weekend. Be safe. We'll continue our block party weekend as Adam steps in next. Two more to go from Dead Sarah.

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I think a please kiss would go very far in this situation. It's the Chili Pepper Suck My Kiss here on your Labor Day block party weekend, man. My name is Adam. We're changing things up. It's good to change. So four songs from your favorite bands back to back to back to back. Do have some more of your favorites as far as this show is concerned, including X-Fest tickets right now. 208-287-1003 is the phone number. The early bird special is go. If you're looking for X-Fest tickets, I'm looking for you. 208-287-1003.

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1: Big J, what does the timing belt in your car control? 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
3: Wrong.
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1: There you go.
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2: 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Hey, here's a good question for Big J. Mechanical stuff.
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1: 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Technically, I thought a 50-50 chance. 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
8: Heading down I-84 from the Flying Y all the way to the Nampa Karcher exit, you're going to be looking at a drive of just around 15 minutes. Taking 2026 from Eagle Road all the way to Franklin and Caldwell, you'll be looking at just around a 30-minute drive. Heading down I-44 from Eagle Road all the way to Main Street in Middleton, you'll be looking at just under 25 minutes. And heading northbound down Eagle Road from the I-84 exit all the way to State Street, you're going to be looking at just under 25 minutes. Your smart home deserves a smart connection. 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

0: does Buck Cherry say F it here on 100.3 The X Rocks? A lot of F's in this upcoming bit. Foo Fighters Fly Away. That's a whole lot of F's, man. A chance for you to see the Foo Fighters in Vegas, Allegiant Stadium on September 26th. 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
3: Heading down I-84 from the Flying Y all the way to the Nampacarcher exit, you're going to be looking at a drive of just around 25 minutes. There also has been a crash reported at Union Pacific affecting the left shoulder and left lane. Taking 2026 from Eagle Road all the way to Franklin and Caldwell, you'll be looking at just around 30 minutes. Heading down I-44 from Eagle Road all the way to Main Street in Middleton, you'll be looking at just around 25 minutes. And heading northbound down Eagle Road from the I-84 exit all the way to State Street, you're going to be looking at just under 30 minutes. 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
0: Maybe you can make some memories. I got tickets to go see Holy Water, Dio Gratias Tour, taking off on September 28th. If you'd like to go, 208-287-1003 is the phone number. Give me the answer to the following question before anybody else, and you'll be on your way. This NFL quarterback was on Hot Ones recently, like yesterday slash today, depending on when you look at it. But that being said, he's also on the cover of the newest Madden. So which NFL quarterback jumped into the hot seat and is also your Madden 27 cover athlete?

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1: Heading down I-84 from the Flying Y all the way to the Nampa Karcher exit, you're going to be looking at a drive of just under 30 minutes. Taking 2026 from Eagle Road all the way to Franklin and Caldwell, you'll be looking at just around a 33-minute drive. Heading down I-44 from Eagle Road all the way to Main Street in Middleton, you'll be looking at just around 25 minutes. And heading northbound down Eagle Road from the I-84 exit all the way to State Street, you're going to be looking at just under 30 minutes. 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

Foo Fighters, Monkey Wrench, it's here on 100.3 The X Rocks. The Daily Fastest to Cheat. We were talking about hot ones. They had a NFL quarterback on the show this time around. It's also the cover athlete for the newest Madden. Who was it? It's Caleb Williams of the Bears. Honestly, again, not like the biggest football knowledge guy in the entire world, but it was cool to see hot ones mix it up, because 99% of the time, it's just like actors. There was like a Gordon Ramsay episode that was pretty good, but I don't think I've ever seen like an athlete on hot ones before. And I think Caleb did a great job until he hit Da Bomb, which I know from personal experience is hell incarnate.

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0: Dave Grohl, Fighters of the Foo Woods Window here on 100.3 The X Rocks. My name is Adam. One of my favorite events is involving the zoo and roars and pours. You know, what's better than having a beer and looking at a lion? Answer, nothing. So you might as well go check it out, man. September 18th, the zoo goes adults only, 21 and up from 6 until 9. You get free carousel rides, man. Nothing says yay beer, like spinning in circles over and over again. But beer, wine, cider, of course, they've got food there available for purchase, all thanks to Craig Swap and Associates. 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Again, you have to be 21 and up. You have to bring your ID. Don't be trying to sneak your kids into this one. But get your tickets before they're gone, man. We went last year. It was a hell of a lot of fun. I highly encourage it. Roars and Pours, September 18th at the zoo.
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3: Heading down I-84 from the Flying Y all the way to the Nampa Karcher exit, you're going to be looking at a drive of just around 25 minutes. There also has been a crash reported a little bit past Chinden, and it's affecting the three leftmost lanes. Heading down 2026 from Eagle Road all the way to Franklin and Caldwell, you'll be looking at just around a

0: 30-minute drive. Heading down I-44 from Eagle Road all the way to Main Street in Middleton, you'll be looking at just around 25 minutes. And heading northbound down Eagle Road from the I-84 exit all the way to State Street, it's going to be just around 25 minutes for you. 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

It's the very first band I got to meet when I got this job. It's Cage the Elephant back against the wall here on 100.3 The X Rocks. Glad to see they've withstood the test of time. Here's the newest from them, Beaches of Tennessee. In Tennessee. Same thing. You're on The X.

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I prevail every time you leave. It's here on 100.3 The X Rocks. My name is Adam. I completely spaced up until like 2 o'clock that Labor Day was on Monday. I couldn't figure out why nobody was here, why people were taking Friday for vacation so they can get the longer weekend. But yeah, kid doesn't have school. Kind of spaced that. I'm still going to have to work, so he might be coming to work with me on Monday. But yeah, hopefully you're enjoying it, man. I know people were like, oh, I'm going to go camping. And then it became torrential downpour. So that sucks. But hey, we got you covered with 4 songs of your favorite bands back to back to back to back. It's a block party weekend, baby. You're here on The X.

0: cause I can't be myself when I'm with anyone. 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
2: Heading down I-84 from the Flying Y all the way to the Nampa Karcher exit, you're going to be looking at a drive of just around 25 minutes. There also has been a crash reported a little bit past Chinden, and it's affecting the 3 most left lanes. Heading down 2026 from Eagle Road all the way to Franklin and Caldwell, you'll be looking at just around 30 minutes. Heading down I-44 from Eagle Road all the way to Main Street in Middleton, you'll be looking at just around 25 minutes. And heading northbound down Eagle Road from the I-84 exit all the way to State Street, you're going to be looking at just around a 25-minute drive. There also has been a crash reported heading west on Overland Road in Eagle, and it's affecting the left-hand lane. No buffering, no dropped connections, no excuses. 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

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It's here on 100.3 The X Rocks. We continue on with your X Labor Day block party, whatever we're calling this thing. I have information on X Fest tickets next. 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

0: 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It's here on 100.3 The X Rocks. My name is Adam. Tomorrow, Big J is hanging out at the old Kmart in Nampa with our friends at Team Mazda. As per usual, there is a $5 car sale going down. $5 down, no payments for 5 months, and you can trade in your Hooptimobile for $2,000 minimum if you're looking to upgrade. But while he's there, Big J will have tickets for X-Fest 2026 every 30 minutes. So you swing on and you say, hey, Big J, where the X-Fest tickets at? And he goes, well, they're right here. And you sign up for them. And then you go over to T-Mod and you say, hey, my car actually caught fire on the way here. Can you help? And they're like, yeah, we could definitely help with that. And they might even give you a $2,000 Visa gift card with a qualifying purchase and a $250 gas card, which will help put you around. So, if you're looking for a vehicle, they got you. You're looking for X-Fest tickets? We got you. It's a symbiotic relationship, kind of like Venom, you know what I mean? We are Venom or whatever. Anyways, go see Big J, 1-3, out at the old Kmart in Nampa.
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3: Taking 2026 from Eagle Road all the way to Franklin and Caldwell, you'll be looking at a drive of just around 30 minutes. Heading down I-44 from Eagle Road all the way to Main Street in Middleton, you'll be looking at just around 23 minutes. Heading northbound down Eagle Road from the I-84 exit all the way to State Street, you're going to be looking at just a little bit less than 20 minutes. And heading down I-84 from the Flying Y all the way to the Nampa Karcher exit, you're going to be looking at a drive of just around 15 minutes. 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